I'm so excited about that. Wow, that just ate up that intro song. Anyway, I got a bunch for you tonight. Johnny Amelio, the Deltones, got Jackson Toombs, Jerry Irby in the Texas Ranchers, Jerry Morris. Got a bunch coming up for you later on, like Two Tons of Steel, the Paladins, and a Paladins cover. Hank 3. You know, a lot of my stuff. And we're going to get really weird and twisted at the end. How do you like that? All right. Let's shake it up a little bit right now with the Blue Tones. Shake it, shake it.

All right. How's that for a first set here? Rockin' Tunes on Up the River Radio, Space 101.1, rockabillyradio.net. That was Joanne, Johnny Emilio. Don't really know a lot about him yet, but I'm learning, folks. Trying my best. Most famous performer on the Blue Moon label? The Wild and Frantic Rocker. His backing band was the Downbeats. Born in 1939 in San something. You can pick up a repop of his stuff on Bear Family Records of some sort. We also had the Deltones in there doing early morning rock off of VJ Records, 1958. Self-penned, they read a lot of their own songs.

with Joe, Ron, and George. Three guys having a good time. Half Ton Mama. Only had a couple of releases. That one's probably their most famous. Other ones were Comeback Baby, My Special Girl, and Roachin'. All of them have been re-released on multiple aftermarket labels, compilation labels, whatnot, have you. And of course we had so much good stuff in that set. Shake Shake, the Blue Tones, starting it all off. Featuring Fred Coupland. Flip side being Oh Yeah on that record, on that 45 single. King Records, 1957. I want to pick that one up for myself if I can. Also re-released on, well, so the Canadian release was on Regency. The U.S. release, King Records. You can check all this out on Discogs, of course, as you know. Let's get right back into it. Let's talk a more rockin'. Who's feeling a little prissy? Prissy Missy. Here's Dale McBride. You're up the river.

curfew cops. Stay away from those guys. They're like those pesky truant officers from when I was younger. Excuse me. That was Sonny Cole and his Rhythm Roamers. Curfew cops. Jackson Toombs in there, Kissin' Me Quick. Don't need no job, and you know what? It would be nice if none of us had to have a job, but we all just enjoyed what we did and people paid us for it. And we all have skills, and I know we all like helping each other, so let's do that. Jerry Parsons, I Don't Need No Job, 1959, his only release, I believe, off of Amp Records out of Columbus, Indiana. Del McBride. Chrissy Missy. Little known Texas rockabilly singer. Took his guitar and got spotted and signed by a Rat Packer. And tried to switch over to country music at some point. You can read all about him at bradkyle.substack.com/p/dale-mcbride-and-the-ride-from-lampasas. L-A-M-P-A-S-A-S. Yeah. All right. That was fun. Wasn't it? I had fun. Makes me want to go clickety-clack. Clickety-clack, clickety-clack, like Jerry Irby and the Texas Rangers right now. Hey, rock and rollers, come on!

Jimmy Lee Fathery, I'm digging a hole to bury my heart in. Born and raised, Smackover, Arkansas. Same little town as Sleepy LaBeef. How the heck does the South bring up so many amazing songwriters and artists like that? You can't do it. It's got to be nature. Definitely not nurture, because goodness knows they weren't nurtured too much. Began playing guitar at age of 12. Was heavily influenced by Merle Travis. And in 46, he and his family moved to Dallas, Texas, where he played on KRLD's Big D Jamboree. I remember KRLD. It's still around, I believe. Or was it when I was a kid, at least. All right, Gene Shepherd. She wasn't hurting denim. That was her name, Gene Shepherd. All right. Ole Imogen Gene Shepherd was with us until 2016. Released a total of 73 singles on the Hot Country Song Charts, one of which reached the number one spot. Recorded a total of 24 studio albums between 56 and 81, and became a member of the Grand Ole Opry in 1955. Amazing storied career. Read all about it. Go to Wikipedia, look it up. You can find it. I know you can. You're smart, like I am. That was Two Hoops and a Holler. We had Charlie Thompson in there. Teardrop Valley. You might recognize that voice from Countryside of Harmonica Sam. Yeah, that's him. But it fit right in that old school set. You wouldn't think it was contemporary, would you? But it was. Teardrop Valley. Jerry Irby and the Texas Ranchers. Clickety clack. Ball the Jack. Off of the Daffin label out of Texas, 1956. One of his few releases. He had a few others off of Pauly Records and Jerry, all in the 50s, mid to late. Had a few re-releases on compilation CDs, LPs, whatnot. Born 1970s in New Braunfels. Big shout out to New Braunfels, Go Schlitterbahn. I love that place. That's awesome. It's a big water park. Huge. I went there when I was a kid. Once. It was great. All right. Let's get right back into it. We're going to shift gears in a major way here. We lost Tina Turner, last year? So I'm going to play one of her old numbers, R&B, kind of rock and R&B numbers. Flea, Flea, Fla. I can Tina Turner. You're up the river. Space 101.1, KMGP, and www.rockabillyradio.net. You're up the river.

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I had a chill this morning, I was too tired to shake. Got a good poker hand, and I'm too tired to win. I can hear my baby calling.

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2: I've been knowing you for some while.
3: That's true.
2: And you've always had a tinkling of soul.

Hell yeah. Dark Knight. One of my favorites. Phil and Dave. Dave and Phil album. Formed in 1979, Downey, California. Was fortunate enough to see them live in studio at KEXP back in the day at the old studio, Dexter and Vinny days. Amazing. Johnny Guitar Watson. John Watson Jr. Flamboyant showman, electric guitarist in the style of T-Bone Walker, who influenced also the Blasters. Career spanned 40 years and encompassed rhythm, blues, funk, soul, and rock and roll. That's right. Let me tell you, that was Too Tired. We had Jerry Morris in there, 1956. Klima. Klima. From Louisiana. Good old boy he was. Not a lot of whole information on him. Featured on various compilations like Alligator Swing from 1987 on vinyl, Rhythm and Bluesin' by the Bayou, Rhythm and Blues Gems Volume 5, and so on and so forth, but not a whole lot on that particular track. There's one called Nya Nya that is on Discogs, but I couldn't find that song. Flea Flea Flaw, Ike and Tina Turner. Yeah. That one from either 66 or 69. I can't find specifically which year. I think it's 69, but I'm not quite sure. Oh, by the way, it's about... No, I got time. I won't do a station ID yet. I won't scream at you folks. Not just yet. Because I don't have any children. But maybe you do. And maybe they're wild. Not to scare you. But maybe your daughter is of the jungle. Here's Flat Duo Jets. You're up the river.

0: 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You can also check out most of my old shows. I'm slowly but surely getting all of them uploaded to Mixcloud, mixcloud.com/Johnny_Lignite, L-I-G-N-I-T. Why the weird spelling of the last part? I don't ask. You know, I'm tired of explaining it. That's what it is. L-I-G-N-I-T-E. Yeah. We had Daddy Yar. A Paladins cover. Originally Paladins 1990, I believe. That was Frantic Flat Tops from 2002 or 2004, I think. Correct me if I'm wrong. You can reach me Facebook, facebook.com/UpTheRiverRadio, and tell me how horrible I am and how wrong. Or email me directly, upTheRiver@space101fm.org. Love to hear from you. Questions, comments, concerns, requests, anything. A length of pipe. Holly Golightly. British phenomenal musician. Bridges the gamut of genres. Garage, rock and roll, rockabilly, country, does it all. Nick Curran and the Nightlifes. Crazy mixed up world. Crazy.
1: Crazy.
0: Crazy. And the Flat Duo Jets. We just lost Dexter Rom Weber, the lead singer, founder of the Flat Duo Jets, just last year. Was so influential to artists like the White Stripes and so many others, and was influenced by artists like the Blasters. So it's a circle. All we can do is help each other continue with the journey of rock and roll. Okay? So let's be nice to each other and lift us up. You know, one thing that helps me, believe it or not, well, I'll let the retrobates tell you about it. Here we go. You're up the river.

starting off that last set, the Flaming Stars, Shake the This Shack. Obviously a cover of Sid King and the Five Strings, Shake the Shack Tonight. Formed in 1994 in Camden, London, by lead singer and ex-Galleon Drunk drummer Max Descharnais, guitarist Johnny Johnson, Mark Hosking, and bassist Paul Dempsey, with Joe Whitney on the drums, took their name from an Elvis Presley film title. Hope you dug it. I sure did.

0: Excuse me, am I wrong about that? Let me back up. No, that's right. Yeah, I'm okay. I'm okay. Yay! Yay! Okay, Sean Mencher. Right after that, it's the beat. The beat. The beat. From High Noon. You know High Noon. Sean Young, Sean Mencher. All those great, great musicians. One of the original U.S. bands to really, really bring back the traditional rockabilly sound. All right, Blue Moon Boys. You can pick that one up off the Make That Rockabilly Roll LP mini album. From 1989. Pink Cadillac. And the Cumberland Runners. Kentucky Moonshine. I won't say it's the best kind, but I've had it. It's alright. From 2007, you can check them out on Spotify, I guess. There's actually an old bluegrass country band called Cumberland Run or something, you know, that I looked it up once upon a time and I've forgotten about it. But there's another Cumberland Runners something or other band around somewhere. Well, they used to be like 150 years ago. But just saying. God, it's like 170 years ago now, isn't it? Crazy. Okay, well, now for something completely different.
1: Little Hand says it's time to rock and roll.
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I'm not sorry, folks, to be honest with you. That was, of course, Deadbolt. You cannot mistake their sound. Ever. She's a snake. If you ever have a chance to see them live, go do it. They're fun. They've had a slew of records on Mondo and Headhunter. We also have the Crewmen in there, which I didn't know this until just tonight, that when they were first a band back in the early 80s, 82, I believe, their piano player was Carl Sonny Leyland, who is a super nice guy I've met a couple times. And then they changed styles to more of a psychobilly like you just heard. Doing Devil's Daughter. And then Big Red Goad out of Canada. Jim Goad. Nope, excuse me. He's an American guy. Is that right? I don't know. I'm getting my facts mixed up. That was Diesel Smoke and Dangerous Curves. Anyway, regardless, it was a Red Simpson song. I know that for a fact.

And we had Hank Williams III, a.k.a. Sheldon Williams, doing Lowdown off the Low Broken Driftin' album, I believe it was. A lot of people give him guff. I don't know why, because that guy's a bad MFA. Just say that. Okay? So just leave him alone. Let him do his thing. He's trying to be the grandson of the greatest. And he does some awesome stuff as well. So just let him do it. Okay? Let him live his life. Internet trolls, if you have a problem, come talk to me. I'll take care of you. That's it. All right. We got a couple more for you. Like this one. I played a Paladins cover earlier of Daddy Yar. Let's play some actual Paladins now. The long way. No. Back up. Let's go with some Crazy Joe and the Mad River Outlaws. R.I.P. You're here up the river. Space 101.1 and www.rockabillyradio.net.

0: All right, that's going to do it for me here on Up the River, Space 101.1, KMGP, LP, FM, Madison Park, and www.rockabillyradio.net. That was Schizo doing I Abide, and I Do Abide. By whatever you guys want me to play, and women and ladies. Equal opportunity here on Up the River. Glendora, Bird Dog, I think they're Finnish. As I am finished right now. Two Tons of Steel doing Car Seat. Long Way to Town, The Paladins. All in that last set of rockin' tunes here on Up the Rivers. Thank you so much for joining me. If you want to reach out and touch someone, you can touch me. I won't complain. 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Stay tuned. Grab that knob, rip it off. You don't need to change it. We're all good. You'll hear me next week. I love you all.
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2: 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It's time to take off on another flight of the Jet Set on Space 101.1. 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

Bass 101.1 from 1977. That's the Adverts with Quickstep, which was the B-side to their classic single One Chord Wonders. The underrated London band The Wooden Tops were right before that doing It Will Come. On the way, I have songs from Monsoon, Billy Bragg, and Tones on Tail. Up next, though, it's The Greatness and Perfection of Love from Julian Cope on the Jet Set Space 101.1.

Space 101.1 from Liverpool. That's the Lotus Eaters, with one that went to number 15 in the UK in 1983, called The First Picture of You. I know there was a BBC TV series that was called The Lotus Eaters in the early 70s, but I'm not sure if that's where the band got its name. Probably. Monsoon was in that set, too, with the beautiful song Indian Princess. Don't forget that Space also has an art gallery, speaking of beauty. It's in the administration building here in Magnuson Park, and you can get the details at the gallery website, space@magnuson.org. Up next, I have another Liverpool band, Pink Military. From their 1979 debut EP, here's Spellbound on the Jet Set, Space 101.1.

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Those are the Robotniks with Dodgy Contacts. And they were the backing band for the London-based reggae producer The Mad Professor. Just ahead of that, it was Chris Bell from the legendary Memphis power pop band Big Star in his 1978 solo single, I Am the Cosmos. 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From New Zealand, here's My Sex on the Jet Set.

Space 101.1, that's Lions by Tones on Tail. Right ahead of that, it was a brilliant ska cover of Depeche Mode's Just Can't Get Enough by Junior Dell and the D-Lights. 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Ready to Go Next is one of the power pop icons that came out of North Carolina, along with the DBs and Let's Active. 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

Space 101.1. Billy Bragg there with the marching song of the Covert Battalions. Also in that set was the British post-punk instrumental band Pigbag doing The Big Bean. And that was actually a top 40 UK hit for them in summer of 1982. My Northwest picks of the week are coming up after this next set. But first, on the virtual turntable, it's the all-female London punk band The Gym Slips doing Drink Problem on the Jet Set, Space 101.1. 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

Space 101.1. That one's called Useless Duration of Time by The Tourists, which is the band that Annie Lennox and Dave Stewart were in before they started Eurythmics. Right before that, off their album 3, which was actually their fourth album, it was Violent Femmes with Nightmares. I think 3 was actually a reference to the three members of the band reuniting after they broke up in 1986, rather than the sequence of their albums. If you're enjoying the show tonight, you can follow along in a couple places on Facebook at The Jet Set Radio and at The Jet Set Seattle on Instagram. It's time now for my Northwest Picks of the Week, and as promised, all of them tonight are rarities from Vancouver, BC, starting with the K-Tels, who had to change their name after lawyers for the K-Tel Corporation went after them. But this next song is from their early days. It's called Automan on the Jet Set, Space 101.1, KMGP, LPFM, Magnuson Park.

tell you, girls, something about him they know nothing about.

Space 101.1. That's the First Wave Vancouver punk band Private School doing Money, Guns, and Power. They got together in 1978 at the Vancouver School of Art, but were more or less breaking up by the time that EP came out a year later. You also heard I Want to Be a Girl by The Generators, who were together such a short time that they broke up immediately after the 1979 recording session that produced that song. And it sat in the vaults unreleased until it appeared on what I consider the definitive Vancouver compilation, Last Call, that came out in 1991. Well, I've been meaning to play this next one for a while, but kept running out of time. Here's The Slits, an instant hit on the Jet Set, Space 101.1.

0: Space 101.1 with Blamange, and I'm having a coffee. I don't know why the title says having a coffee and the chorus says making a coffee. Whatever, they're just being difficult. I am thinking seriously about starting a radio show about coffee since I am a certified coffee master. I'll let you know. The special, a.k.a., did war crimes. The crime remains the same just ahead of Blamange. As I mentioned at the start of the show, I usually have a theme, whether it's a genre of music or bands from a certain place or a certain year. But tonight, I felt like playing just a bunch of cool tunes and see how it shapes up. So I hope you're digging the intentional chaos. I've been wanting to play this next song for a long time, but thanks to the computer problems I've had lately, I couldn't find the drive where it was stored. From 1979, here's Scissor Fits and I Don't Want to Work for British Airways on the Jet Set, Space 101.1.
1: 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Thank you.

Kiss 101.1. It's Rich Kids in a song called Only Arsenic. And that was the B-side to the Rich Kids' best-known single, 1979's Ghosts of Princes and Towers. And they were, of course, comprised of a post-Sex Pistols Glenn Matlock and a pre-Ultravox Midge. The Boys were just before that with Tenement Kids. That was off their self-titled 1977 debut album. I was going to play the next couple of songs during my CBGB Spotlight show, but I ran out of time. So first up, here's Cherry Vanilla with Hard as a Rock on the Jet Set Space 101.1.

Space 101.1. That's the Earons doing Land of Hunger, song we played on K-Jet, but we knew nothing about the band at all. It was just a cool song. Well, turns out they were from Tampa Bay, identified their musical style as Astro-Funk. The band members used numbers instead of names, and they released just one album. And that song, which is on that album, went to number 36 on the Billboard R&B chart. Now you know everything that I do. The New York band Nervous Rex was in there too with There She Goes. 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

quite tired. But after all that you've been through, I'm not surprised. Down at the quayside, many years ago, touting for business in the docks in full flow, selling sex to the sailors on every ship in port, then sneaking down gangplanks to save me caught. Like a woman of the night in a cocktail dress, never really pretty, but you always impressed. You'd flash your suspenders, be the good time girl, bearing your backside to the rest of the world. But trade slipped away, and the doctor now died. Your lifeline was severed, but you still kept your pride. Then came the 40s, you were kicked to the floor, battered and bruised in the Second World War. But you fought for your freedom like a good woman should, ignoring the hardship, the pain and the blood. So you rebuilt your houses and made them to last, but you can't rebuild memories of a prosperous past. Then the businessman came north for a final fling, to pluck another feather from the lima bird's wing. And who was waiting to greet them with their open arms? Yes, gullible Miss Liverpool with her down-to-earth charms. They stayed a short while and invested a pittance, gave a cosmetic paycheck and a wave of good riddance. Cos they creamed off the profits and taken them away, and reinvested down south for a rainy day. Because old Lady Liverpool, no matter how hard you try, you were always the bridesmaid

you reminisce the past on a trip down memory lane. One thing's for sure, the lesson shall remain. Oh, Lady Liverpool,

Space 101.1. Nice long set of music for you there. What you just heard was Always the Bridesmaid by the Liverpudlian poet Jegsy Dodd with his band the Sons of Harry Cross, whose name was a reference to a character in the British soap opera Brookside. The Brains were just ahead of that with the B-side of their 1978 classic Money Changes Everything, which was a monster hit for Cyndi Lauper. And the underrated San Francisco band SVT did The Last Word. That was the B-side to their best-known single, Heart of Stone. 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That's coming up next, and then it's heads up at its new time, midnight. I'm Mike Fuller, your pal on the radio, and I hope you enjoyed the show tonight and that you'll join me for the next flight of the Jet Set, leaving you with the Negatives doing Love Is Not Real on Space 101.1, KMGP, LPFM, Magnuson Park. 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
1: 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As always, and from here on out, I am your host, Bijan. Each week, I'll be bringing you the best of new and classic power pop, hooks, harmonies, and heartbreak, a genre everyone secretly loves and one that radio and record labels have never quite known what to do with. Let's kick off our inaugural show with one of my favorite bands. The band is 2020, who came to Hollywood by way of Tulsa in 1977, releasing their self-titled debut in 1979, an album that is consistently recognized as one of the very best of the genre. This is 2020 with Remember the Lightning.

That was 1972, the latest single from Librarians with Hickeys from Akron, Ohio. That is out now from Burbank's Big Stir Records. And of course, we started off that set with Remember the Lightning from the band 2020. Thanks for joining us here at Pop Rocks Radio on Space 101.1 FM. 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Okay, let's hear the new one from the band Second Grade from Philadelphia. They have just signed with Philadelphia's Lamo Records, and this is their first single for the label. This is Cellophane Girls.

That was Matthew Sweet with I've Been Waiting from 1991's Girlfriend. Matthew Sweet has been a purveyor of power pop since his time working with bands like R.E.M. while attending school in Athens, Georgia in the 1980s. He has had a long and successful solo career and also released a series of cover albums with Susanna Hoffs of the Bangles that you really need to hear if you haven't already. Before that, we had the Speedways from the UK with their latest single, Now That I Know How. And we kicked off that set with Cellophane Girls from the Second Grade. 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This is Pop Rocks Radio. Are you starting to notice a pattern here? The debates about what constitutes power pop are endless. But what most people agree on is chimey guitars, and there are always hooks aplenty. One of the most underrated and underappreciated power pop bands from the 1970s, well, underappreciated amongst any kind of band, really. That was The Nerves, with members Jack Lee, Paul Collins, and Peter Case. They went to LA from San Francisco and could not get a gig to save their lives. Most venues hated them because they thought they were a punk band, and the punks hated them because they wore these matching three-piece suits. So they finally had to do their own thing. They created what became known as the Hollywood Punk Palace, which was a series of pop-up shows way ahead of its time that became showcases for such now legendary bands as The Germs, The Dills, and The Weirdos. Blondie did a cover of this song on their monster hit album Parallel Lines in 1978 that I hope made songwriter Jack Lee a boatload of money. From 1976, this is The Nerves with Hanging on the Telephone.

That was Rock and Roll Girl from the Paul Collins Beat in 1979. Paul Collins, the drummer for The Nerves, moved to guitar for this album, and I think every album since. He is currently on tour and going strong. Super nice guy, but I still haven't been able to convince him to come up here for a show. Thanks for joining us here at Pop Rocks Radio on Space 101.1 FM. When you ask fans of power pop to name a seminal track from the genre, this one will invariably come up. From 1979's Shades in Bed, this is The Records with Starry Eyes.

0: 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Power pop is rooted in a love for short, Meet the Beatles-esque songwriting. I don't think you can get much shorter than that last one. That was about 54 seconds of glory from Nashville's Trash Man, otherwise known as Alex Mohaverian, with Cool Until It's Not from his EP of the same name. And before that, we had one of the greatest power pop tracks from the band The Records from their 1979 debut album Shades in Bed. That was Starry Eyes.
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That was Red Cross, one of the greatest bands in America. If you don't already know that, stick around with the show and you will. That was Lady in the Front Row from 1993's Phase Shifter. Before that, we had the Breakdowns from the UK with If Only You Knew from 2011's The Kids Don't Wanna Bop Anymore. The band broke up in 2017, I believe. Matt Julian from the band is now playing in the Speedways, a band we heard earlier in the show. And of course, we started that set with Seattle legends The Heats. I'm going to have to do a whole show on these guys soon. Before they originally parted ways in 1983, they were the biggest thing to come out of Seattle since artists like Heart and, of course, Jimi Hendrix. They reunited in 2024 with John Memolo now on guitar and sharing vocal duties. They released a killer self-titled album. They also just did two sold-out shows at the Central and Pioneer Square. I caught them last year at the Spanish Ballroom in Tacoma. If you get a chance, do check them out. More to come here on Pop Rocks Radio on Space 101.1 FM with tracks from Jules and the Rollers, The Exploding Hearts, and Big Star. But first, a word from our sponsor. But as I mentioned before, we are a non-commercial, community-supported station and don't technically have a sponsor. In that case, it's really just a word. As a proud member of Generation X, I thought being raised on Pop-Tarts and secondhand smoke would make me indestructible. That nagging pain in my back and the ringing in my ears have shown me that I'm not. And you, my friend, aren't either. Save the things that you can. Wear earplugs to the show. They're a buck at the bar. Thank me later. Afraid your Zoomer friends will laugh at you? Who cares? You'll still be able to hear the show. You won't be able to hear them. The Exploding Hearts were an up-and-coming Portland band that brought a lot of that Clash energy to their music, and their album Guitar Romantic is start to finish just an amazing collection of songs. Tragically, three of the four members were killed in an accident on the drive back to Portland from a gig in San Francisco in 2003, just as the band was on the verge of breaking out nationally. From 2003's Guitar Romantic, this is The Exploding Hearts with Modern Kicks.

0: know, if I were about half the age that I am, I would call that song the song of the summer. Alas. That was LA's Jewels and the Rollers with I Don't Know You off their debut album, Dirty Little Rock and Roller. If there is any justice in the world, that band is going to be huge.
1: So let it be written. So let it be done.
0: This is Bijan, and you are listening to Pop Rocks Radio on Space 101.1 FM. Okay, we have time for one more set. This is the latest from the Darling Buds. The Darling Buds formed in Newport, South Wales in 1986 and disbanded in 1993 after three albums. This is their first full LP release since 1992's Erotica, with Andrea Lewis the only remaining original member of the band. From Same Sun, Same Sky, this is Oh No You Don't.

that was Big Star, fronted by rock and roll wild man Alex Chilton, with Back of a Car from their 1974 album Radio City. That album came after the departure of co-founder Chris Bell, who went on to create some amazing solo work, most of which was released after his tragic death in 1978 at the age of 27. The last living member of the band, drummer Jody Stevens, is bringing his Big Star Quintet to the Neptune Theater here in Seattle on November 4th. The band includes John Auer from the Posies, Mike Mills from REM, Pat Sansoni from Wilco, and Chris Stamey from the DBs. Before that, we had Hey Now Sunshine from the Vibeke Sagastad band, originally from Norway but now in New York. That is off her new band's latest EP called The Sun Sessions. And of course, we started that set with the Darling Buds with Oh No You Don't.

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1: And with that, we have come to the end of this week's episode of Pop Rocks Radio. Join us again next time, where we'll be taking you on a little tour of one of the last of the truly independent record labels, Bomp Records. Playing us out today is Teenage Fan Club from their 1991 debut, Bandwagon-esque, an album that topped many of the best of charts from that year, ahead of the 800-pound gorilla Nirvana's Nevermind. This is the question we should all be asking: is this music? This is Bijan from Pop Rocks Radio here on Space 101.1 FM. Thanks for listening. Be good, be weird, and we'll see you next time.

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This is Dion Arcade, your host for the Electro Skate Rink. 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

I'm DJ Rocco, and I invite you to join me for my show, Janitors of Lunacy. 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

Well, where is he? Anyways, thank you for coming out tonight. Welcome to the barn. I am Fish with an F, and you are in the trench. we're not going to use that voice that much anymore. Okay, thank you for coming out. We kick that set off with the medley of Satan is Real and Going Straight to Hell by the grandson of the legendary Hank Williams Sr., Hank III. Then we had Wayne Rainey with Joe Blonde's Ghost. Then it was Hashing Up the Devil by the 3D Valley Boys and Satan's Awaiting by Sonny Burns. Well, you can't really read these names without falling into that accent. Yeah, this is the Hellbound Hoedown edition of The Trench. So let's keep this party going, shall we?

Mean indeed. Thank you for coming out tonight. You're at Space 101.1 down in the trench with the fish. And that set started out with a really popular one that many people have done, from Johnny Cash to other people. Riders in the Sky by Stan Jones and his Death Valley Rangers. Then we had the song called Suicide by Lewis Innes and with string band. Oh, hopefully it was a string band. And killing your self-deleting yourself, not a fun thing to do. Then we got down with the Ghost Town Boogie by Orville Newby and the Saddle Serenader. See, you the accent just kicks in when you name these bands. And then finally, it was Mean Mean Man by Danny Dean and the Homewreckers down here in the trench. The reason that I wanted to do this, I've always wanted to do something like this for ever since I started this show, but I came across this compilation called Halloween, Hillbilly Halloween. Has a bunch of these songs from the 1930s and 40s and 50s, just this old school country back when it was called hillbilly music. A little bit of Texas swing is going to be playing tonight as well, and some little fun bits, but all in that twangy country bent, all spooky as well. But let's bring things a little bit present now. Let us go to hell on 18 wheels.

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1: Now you know I couldn't stand there. 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And I didn't like them ghosts either, so I looked down to my feet and I said, Pete, now come on and do your duty and carry me home. When that old ghost looked up to

Well, it only rhymes with which. Down here in the trench with Fish with an F at KMGP Space 101.1. Great little set there. We kicked that off with my new favorite band, the Cowslingers with 18 Wheels to Hell. My own little outfit, Skull Rocket C4, has a similar little vibe song called Frankenstein TNT, which is named after the band that preceded Skull Rocket C4. Then we had The Ghost in the Graveyard by the Prairie Ramblers, and I looked it up. The voice of that ghost was not, I repeat, it was not Jack Mercer, who is known by people of a certain age as the voice of Popeye from the 1930s well into the 1980s, playing that same character. Incredible. Jay Brinkley, what a little Texas swing bouncy song called The Forces of Evil. And then it was Kip Tyler with She's My Witch. Only rhymes with... Okay, we did that joke already. Ordinarily, I would do Do You Care? But I don't care to do it this time because this music is having... I'm having so much fun with this music. And you know what I feel like doing? I feel like rocking in the graveyard. Don't you? Let's do

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1: 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Let's keep the hoedown going.

The Devil Paid Me With a Mother-in-Law by Jody Lee. And we're having so much fun here tonight. So I'd like to stop and calm and pause things a little bit. Just to let you guys know that this is a community-based radio station. We can't do it without you out there. We're pouring our hearts and souls into this, having live music, having different stations, different shows other than mine. 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Go up to that little box up in the upper right-hand corner of the main page and hit donate. Anything will do. Couple of pennies, couple of hundreds. Just keep the lights going here. And also, how are you liking the show? Let me know. I can be reached at thetrench19@gmail.com, or we can build up a nice rapport on the old gram at downinthetrench19. I got a couple more songs here tonight, so let's play it and close out this night, shall we? A little more Old Down.

devil's den. A fella by the name of Jody said, I'm gonna make a break. Well, can he don't bother me, but no lovin' I just can't take. He headed for the exit as fast as his legs would run. But lo and behold, he was stopped there by the devil and the devil's son.

Now Jody, he started talking. He told him of the women he knew. The devil's son sat quietly, and the devil, he listened too. After the story was over,

And that is it. We close this night out with Flying Saucers of Rock and Roll by Billy Lee Riley and his Little Green Men, and then ending it with Down in the Devil's Den with Dan Turley with the Tads. And that is it. As we ascend to the surface, careful not to do it too quickly to avoid the bends, we leave the trench for another week. Thank you again for joining me in the deep blue for your weekly dose of melodic mayhem and madness. Questions, requests, threats, and insults can be sent via email at thetrench19@gmail.com or hang out with me at IG at downinthetrench19. We shall convene next week for more of the same. For Space 101.1, KMGPLPFM, I am Fish with an F, wishing you well and a stay spooky. Yeehaw!

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This is Heads Up with your host, Carmen Gia, on Space 101.1 KMGP LP FM, Seattle. 2 hours of surf music, music that is unencumbered by messy vocals. Surf music is soothing souls in lockdown all over the planet, especially right here in Seattle. Our bands work hard on and off the stage, now decidedly off. I always appreciate their efforts. Tonight, I will be featuring a bunch of that great local music with the debut of the new Earthlings album, Unite. It's a great one. I'll also be playing a ton of vintage surf. They knew how to do it in the 60s. Hang around for that great music. Until then, dig our theme song, Tom Head Rides Again, by our Dark Men of Surf, the Del Destroyers.

fun. Surf music is such fun music. You can't feel depressed when you're listening to surf, can you? Well, it's a depressing time right now, but let's get up. Let's have some fun tonight. That set started with the All-Nighters doing Swingers Club off the Dance Till Dawn disc, followed by Aqua Velvets doing Swampabilly Hop off their first album, aptly titled Aqua Velvets. That tune was so cool. I love the keys in the background. Kind of played in a percussive way. I could listen to that song over and over. Totally cool, Aqua Velvets. And then we heard Aqua Lads performing Quasimodo off their Hotbox album. I hope you are staying home and safe and enjoying some surf tonight. Next up is more Aqua Velvets, which was a name for an aftershave product that is still being produced today, believe it or not, from 1917. Very cool.

all those tunes were just stellar. That first tune by the Aqua Velvets, I've got to do a show with nothing but the Aqua Velvets. I think I could listen to them 24/7 for the rest of my life. Anyway, the Aqua Velvets did open that set with El Morocco. God, what a great tune. Off the album of the same name, released in 2015. I mean, the killer reverb opening and that very cool Eastern flavor. The Velvets are an awesome band, and they're still playing since 1980. Then we heard Thunder Down Under by the Australian band Atlantics off the Flight of the Surf guitar disc. They're, of course, one of the greats. The Baharibas did Longboard Alley off Tell Me a Story About disc. And we finished up with Wang Anui by Bambi Molesters, which was just another killer tune. This is all vintage surf, and I'm not sure if any of us have have improved upon it. It's just great stuff. The Bambi Molesters, of course, from Croatia. More vintage surf on the way. This is Heads Up on Space 101.

Lovely. More vintage surf. Beat Tornadoes opened up with Creme de la Creme off the Scandinavian Interlude disc, followed by Little Brown Jug from Bel Air's great old version, 1963. Little Brown Jug, I'm sure we all recognize the tune. Big Ray and the Futuras were up next, playing a cool version of Hot Rod off their disc, Big Ray and the Futuras. And we finished up with Blue Stingrays performing Echo Park. I used to live in Echo Park in Los Angeles. Off their Surf and Burn disc, cool tune. Sometimes the simplest songs are the best. Next up is our tribute to the Earthlings and their new debut disc, Unite. This is Carmen Ghia on Space 101.

The Earthlings, really great stuff. Good production, very solid skills, and I'm really loving this. I'm listening to it for about the third or fourth time now, and keep hearing new stuff all the time. They are a fabulous group from Seattle that came out of an equally fabulous group, the Mercury Four, which wowed the fans in Seattle for years. I still play a lot of their stuff off their first disc. The Earthlings have covered a couple of tunes off that Mercury 4 disc, so I'm really happy to hear those tunes redone, rejiggered. The Earthlings are Chip Doering on space guitar, Adam Ludwig on Earthling bass, Danny Dose on anti-gravity drums, and CJ Brockway, keyboards from another dimension. We heard Journey to the Stars, Laughing Boy, which may be my favorite tune off the disc, although you'll hear me say that about four times during these sets, Boss Rad, and Zombies from Outer Space. I love this space-related genre, and I love the Earthlings. This is Space 101, more Earthlings coming up.

They're pushing all my buttons so far. I love that last tune. So we started that set with Trocadero from The Earthlings. The Earthlings really are busting on the scene here. Chip Doering, of course, he's been playing surf for many years around the area, and his guitar work is very distinctive. They're up-and-coming surf band here in Seattle, and they've been playing more and more. So, again, we heard Trocadero, that very cool tune with Danny showing off on the drums with that very groovy and complicated beat. Then we heard Give Me Back My Man. I recognize something in that tune. Chip's guitar on that one was very sweet. Then we heard Quick Creepy, which they covered off their first Mercury 4 disc. Another great tune, updated for the lockdown. I loved the bass line in that, where they really picked it up on this version, very sure. The last tune was Hash Pipe. That had a killer driving beat. I hope you're liking this new surf as much as I am. This is Heads Up with your host, Carmen Ghia, on Space 101.1, KMGP LP FM, Magnuson Park. Space 101.1 is made possible by Sandpoint Arts and Cultural Exchange. Thanks to those good people, and thanks for listening. More Earthlings on the way. Woohoo!

I'm really digging this disc. Glad they did it. We heard Stratoliner Down from the original Mercury 4 disc, a great upgrade. The next tune was Mark 1, which is one of the best tunes on that album, given my opinion. Of course, I'm saying that about all of it. But it was full of energy, complicated beat, and a great melody. Make me want to get up and shake my hairy head. Yes, I need a haircut just like the rest of you. Quit Hogging the Airlock was next, and they continue to please me mightily with another great tune. This is a super collection of music, and I'm looking forward to having the disc in my grubby little hands. We finished up with Cast Your Fate to the Wind by Billy Strange and the Challengers. This is Space 101.

Yes, indeed. The Surf Tones opened up that set with Mar I Morena, the Gypsy Miserloo, a great tune with an Eastern bend. Deadly Ones did Monster Surfing Time, as you were warned at the beginning of the tune. Dr. Surf did Enter the Green Room off the Who is Dr. Surf disc. Then El Rey finished with Casbah, another Eastern-flavored song. More vintage surf on the way. Thanks for listening to Heads Up with your host, Carmen Guilla, on Space 101.

What a great team. So I'm trying to figure out if that wah-wah was a voice, wah-wah-wah, or if that was an instrument making that. What do you think? So the Eliminators performed Hang On from their Room to Move disc. Damn, I love horns and surf. Many of the vintage bands had a sax attached to them, and I love that stuff. They were followed by Hellbenders doing Today We Kill, Tomorrow We Die. Yes, it was, had words, but they were so hokey, I just thought you had to hear them. It was so bad. It was good. Bel Airs did Depth Charge after that. That is one of their most famous tunes from the early 60s. And that last tune that was so much fun was Zuckerfee Au Warshaw by Los Bandidos off their Beat Odyssey disc. They are from Germany, obviously, but that means Sugar Fairy from Warsaw. I thought it was very cool. I recognized the tune. Cool stuff comes from all over this planet. This is Space 101.

What a lot of fun. The original Safaris from the 60s. What a cool tune. Metalunas opened that set with Curse of Pier 13. They weren't having any fun there either, were they? That crashing reverb set the tone for a smashing surf tune from the 60s. The Ghouls Go West had a definite 60s TV thing wound into it. That was the Moonrays, and I love the harpsichord. I think that says TV horror. Absolutely. That's the identifying mark. Bombora was next, done by the original Safaris, as was that last tune, Vesuvius. They were a great band, really early originators of the surf

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We'd love to put your voice on the air on Space 101.1. 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

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She shifts and she drives.

0: 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You know, sometimes you have a fight with someone or you get frustrated or, you know, something's happening and then you catch a little glimpse of the outside and I don't know, it's just a bird flying and you see a funny shape in the clouds and you think, what am I doing? You know? I'm so small, nothing matters, so whatever.
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2: 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Oh, they'd arrest me, you know, especially at night. 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
3: The skies are charcoal gray. It's a dreary downtown day. 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

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He just couldn't, no matter what he would try. Told by his mother, an aging old thing, you better go see Clever. 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

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Can you help this aging rebel? Do you really have the stuff? 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That your problem aging rebel? Don't you really know the score? You crazy? 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Better see yourself a shrink. Cunningly, they argue about our boy who's breaking down the door. Now he's running down a dark. Diabolical awaits. Grabs him by the ankle. Ain't it just like fate? Diabolical laughs in an alley full of soot. Forget the same. You'll be different now. Somewhat shorter on one side. Let go. 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Would you? Diabolical inside? Panic in his brain pulls and gets away. Loses him a foot. It's a dark and evil day. See him running. Limping blood. Something soft is just ahead. Something soft is gentle. He has fallen at her side. She comforts him with kisses. He dreams.

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Footless and fancy free. Think how happy Mom will be, footless.

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1: The crack of the bat, the pop of the glove, the roar of the crowd, the beat of the walk-up song? 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

The song was composed by George Gershwin and novelist DuBose Hayward in 1934 for the opera Porgy and Bess. It's one of the most covered tunes in the American Songbook, with over 30,000 renditions. We won't play all of those, but we'll hear versions from Janis Joplin and Billie Holiday, Duke Ellington, Sam Cooke, and the Zombies. It's American Roots with staycations, destinations, and summertime variations, starting in 1963 with the guitarist Joe Pass's quartet.

0: War, All Day Music. That's the funk band from Long Beach, California, originally founded to back Eric Burdon of the Animals. Eric split after two albums, and the band declared war on the world with their self-titled debut, followed a year later by a 1971 gold record, All Day Music. Before that, Janis Joplin with Big Brother and the Holding Company, one of the great band names in late 60s rock. Her iconic take on Gershwin's Summertime from the 1968 LP Cheap Thrills. Remember that artwork by R. Crumb. Speaking of cheap thrills, summer is the time to break out in new dances, like this 1964 hit from San Francisco's Bobby Freeman on American Roots.
1: Come on, everybody! Come on in!

0: Martha and the Vandellas, Dancing in the Street, the summertime in 1964. And 3 years earlier, Ernest Evans, better known as Chubby Checker, and Let's Twist Again, like we did last summer, 1961. Follow-up to his big hit, The Twist. Evans is now a snack food magnate who had moved from South Carolina to Philly as a kid and was given his nickname in joking response to Fats Domino. Checker knew all the old dances like the Hucklebuck and made some new ones besides the twist like the Pony and the Fly. He went to South Philadelphia High School with Sicilian singers like Bobby Rydell and Fabian. Coming up, some summer sounds from Creole Louisiana, the Caribbean, and British Skiffle when American Roots return.
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0: It's summertime for those hearing us on North American broadcast. We've got some spins for the hot season, or yacht season, depending, with our British brothers from Muswell Hill, 1968, on American Roots.

0: little dollar, do not let a tear fall from your eye. Oh!
1: I wish George Gershwin could have heard soul man Billy Stewart's eccentric, majestic Summertime. The long version, 1966. Before that, British Skiffle and one of its biggest hits from Mungo Jerry, 1970's In the Summertime. Plus the English Caribbean reggae of Pressure Drop from Toots and the Maytals. And the Louisiana Creole song Femme La Di, pulled out of the archives into a cabaret sound by the Cajun band Fufale in 2008. Femme La Di means The Woman Says. And we started with the Kinks' Louche Lament, Sunny Afternoon, 1966. A bit of ironic British music hall style in its own way. Our summertime musical variations take us next to picnics and parties with red beans, barbecue, and watermelons when American Roots returns.
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1: If you're visiting New Orleans or Memphis this summer, we've got a culinary soundtrack, but you need to bring the cold beer. It's going to be a bit warm in both cities. And you want something to wash down the everyday favorites, like red beans, sung and played by Professor Longhair on American Roots.

The late Oscar Brown Jr., jazz singer from Chicago, writer of songs about African-American community life from the grassroots point of view, Watermelon Man, 1960. Before that, Wendy Renee with Barbecue, 1964, for Stax Volt Records. In a minute, Billie Holiday's beloved performance of Summertime. First, Duke Ellington, who was not a fan of Gershwin's Porgy and Bess. Duke said it wasn't an accurate representation of black life or music. But that didn't stop him from recording songs from the opera. Duke took the bones of the melody, then added new flesh and spirit. One Ellington version of Summertime is a strident avant-garde piano treatment. Another is this brief but grand arrangement featuring the trumpet of Cat Anderson. Duke Ellington in 1956, followed by Lady Day on Gershwin's Summertime.

Billie Holiday and her orchestra, 1936, with a great and influential version of Gershwin's Summertime. We'll hear more of those in the next hour, some pretty surprising. But now it's time to say American Roots is underwritten by the National Endowment for the Arts, the New Orleans Tourism and Cultural Fund, and Jim Hart in Chicago. Special thanks to folklorist John Swed. I'm Nick Spitzer, and this is American Roots from PRX, Public Radio Exchange.

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1: This is American Roots for summertime. Whether you're on a staycation or in a far-off destination, we've been hearing songs of the season, including a few favorites from the 30,000-plus covers of George Gershwin's Summertime.

This hour, we've also got surf tunes, dance party music, and climatic love songs for hurricane season from the Beach Boys and Wilco, The Ventures and Irma Thomas, with side trips to New York.

The Zombies' take on Gershwin's Summertime, 1965. More evidence of the British invasion in reverse. The Zombies' big hits were Time of the Season and She's Not There. But I like that kind of Teddy Boy summertime, mod style. Before that, trumpeter Chet Baker in 1955 and Let's Get Lost. That seems like a good idea for psychic or real summer travel. Coming up, Wilco and the Beach Boys, but first, an excursion to Hawaii. A duet with Slack Key Guitar Masters. Philip Ainui was born in Honolulu in 1921. He earned the nickname Gabby because of his penchant for performing in gabardine suits. In the 1960s, Gabby Ainui began playing with close friend and fellow guitarist Ada Isaacs.

0: The Beach Boys, 1964, counterpoint to their upbeat hot rod tunes and twangy surf music. Brian Wilson singing lead on the meditative lyrics to Keep an Eye on Summer. Before that, Jeff Tweedy of Wilco and the title track of their 1999 CD, Summer Teeth, the song written by Tweedy and the late Jay Bennett. We're back with Surf, Sand, and Other Summer Songs when American Roots returns.
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0: I'm Nick Spitzer with our program of summertime music and culture variations on going to the beach and surfing, including the 1960 classic from The Ventures, Walk, Don't Run. Surf music has some great local styles, including Japan's Takeshi Tarachi and The Bunnies. Surf music with surface noise. And the shamisen, a traditional Japanese instrument, Dark Eyes on American Roots.

0: My bread, man.
1: Watusi Boogaloo. That sounds like New Yorican beach music to me. 1968 style, led by conga player Willie Rosario from Puerto Rico. He moved to Spanish Harlem as a teen and began experimenting with pan Latin and African styles to play salsa and boogaloo. If there ever was a white all-American TV family in the 60s, it was the Nelsons, Ozzie and Harriet, with sons David and Ricky. Ricky Nelson was a California rocker. Who knew he worked with Shreveport, Louisiana guitarist James Burton while singing the Gershwin classic, On American Roots.

0: The Rivieras, California Sun. I always loved that one. California Sun went to number 5 on the Billboard charts for 10 weeks in 1964, and it marked the last American rock and roll hit before the British invasion, according to historians. Before that, Summertime Blues, Eddie Cochran, 1958, Out of School and the Job is a Drag, and that's why you want to leave places like Teaneck, New Jersey, where Eddie was from, and go in the summer to California. Coming up, songs from Irma Thomas, Nina Simone, and Sam Cooke, When American Roots Return.
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0: This is American Roots, trying to stay cool in the hot season. We have one of my favorite versions of Summertime coming up before we go. Anders Osborne is from Sweden, but has lived in the Crescent City since 1985. He's absorbed the mixed New Orleans ethos of fatalism and hope on the streets of our tropical city. Anders' song is My Old Heart on American Roots.

Irma Thomas with Alan Toussaint at the piano, 1961, on his song, It's Raining, Waiting for Love, Hoping the Rain Will Quit. And before that, up the road in Baton Rouge, It's Raining in My Heart, the late legendary R&B singer Slim Harpo from that bluesy city. Slim Harpo was influential on Mick Jagger's vocal style, and the Stones covered several of his songs. Many black artists covered George Gershwin in other times and places, and one of my favorites is the late Nina Simone of Tryon, North Carolina, in 1958, from Porgy and Bess.

Sam Cooke in 1959 with one of my favorite takes on Summertime. Before that, the Staple Singers in 1965 on the spiritual and social call to action, Wade in the Water. Wherever you are, be cool, stay safe, and like the Beach Boys sang, keep an eye on summer all year. American Roots is produced in collaboration with the School of Liberal Arts at Tulane University in New Orleans. Our team for this show included Betsy Shepard, Garrett Pittman, Jason Ryan, Lauren Callahan, late Ken Mills, Olivia Broslowski, and Gregory LeBlanc. American Roots is supported by a major grant from the National Endowment for the Arts, the New Orleans Tourism and Cultural Fund, and Jim Hart in Chicago. Our presenting station's WWNO-FM at the University of New Orleans. 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I'm Nick Spitzer. 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

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And this is DJ PK, and you are tuned into Seattle Soundcheck, where today you'll hear many artists playing the 2026 Bumper Shoot Arts and Music Festival this coming Labor Day.

light inside of me, hard enough to see. What else could it mean? Love is in the heart, it came like a dream. Learn is out to roam, sewing at the seam. Light inside of me, hard enough to be. Locked inside my heart, floating in the dark.

That was Alien Love Call from Turnstile with Blood Orange. That 2023 collaboration reimagined three songs from Baltimore band Turnstile's 2021 album Glow On. And you can catch Turnstile headlining the Bumper Shoe Arts and Music Festival on Saturday, September 5th. Blood Orange will also be playing that day. And before Turnstile, you heard Blood Orange with their song Vivid Light. Devante Hines, better known as Blood Orange and formerly Lightspeed Champion, is an English singer-songwriter and record producer. And he's got a new 2025 record called Essex Honey. And you can catch Blood Orange on Saturday at Bumper Shoot. And kicking things off was Midpack with their song Memento off their brand new 2026 EP Stampede. You can catch Seattle-based Midpack playing at Bumper Shoot on Sunday, September 6th. All right, thank you for tuning in to Space 101.1 FM. 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Next up are more Bumper Shoot lineup artists. Here's headliner Death Cab for Cutie with Stone Over Water.

0: getting in watch. Let's get this thing started, people. 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You know the direction. Roll cameras, everybody. Roll cameras. 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And action.
1: LI's finest back at it. 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

0: no good doubt.
1: 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All right, let's set up for the next one. A little less lighting on this one. The basket looks just fine. Everybody in the mark. Camera's rolling.

That was De La Soul, and you just heard their song The Package off their 2025 release, Cabin in the Sky. De La Soul formed in 1988 in Amityville, Long Island, New York. They're high school friends, and you can catch De La Soul playing Seattle's Bumper Shoot Festival at the Seattle Center on Sunday, September 6th. Before De La Soul, you heard Japanese Breakfast. That was Picture Window from Philadelphia artist Japanese Breakfast, a.k.a. Michelle Zauner's 2025 release for Melancholy Brunettes and Sad Women. Japanese Breakfast is playing at Bumper Shoot on Saturday, September 5th. And at the top of the set, you heard Bumper Shoot headliners Death Cab for Cutie with brand new music. That was Stone Over Water off their new release, I Built a Tower. That's the 11th studio album by the local favorites, Death Cab for Cutie, and that came out at the beginning of June. Death Cab is headlining Bumper Shoot on Sunday, September 6th. All right, you are listening to Space 101.1 FM, and this is DJ PK with the Bumper Shoot 2026 edition of Seattle Soundcheck. Here's a throwback to 1996 that never gets old. This is Riot Girl Pioneer's Bikini Kill with Reject All Americans.

That song was River from Suzalo off Suzalo's 2025 release, The Quiet Year. Suzalo is a Seattle-based rock band fronted by Rocky Votolato. And you can catch Suzalo playing at Bumper Shoot on Saturday, September 5th. And before Suzalo, you heard more local music from Luca Luna. That was Manzana Prohibita. Off Luca Luna is a Seattle duo mixing Latin percussion, heavy bass, punk vocals, and reggaeton flows into an energetic expression of joy and rage. And they formed in 2025 and released their debut album, Bria Bria, which is out now, which that song was off of. Luca Luna will be performing at Bumper Shoot on Sunday, September 6th. And watch for Luca Luna coming on a Space 101.1 FM DJ takeover in a not-too-distant future. Kicking off that set was Bikini Kill with Reject All American. Bikini Kill is a feminist punk band that was based in Olympia, Washington, Washington, D.C., formed in 1990 before breaking up in 1997. And they're largely credited with instigating the Riot Girl movement in the early 90s via their political lyrics, zines, and confrontational live shows. You can catch Bikini Kill playing at Bumper Shoot on Saturday, September 5th. 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All right, next up is music from Eve's Tumor. This is Jackie.

That was Witch with their 2025 cover of the Talking Heads song Once in a Lifetime. A pioneering Zambian psychedelic act, Witch, whose name is an acronym and stands for We Intend to Cause Havoc, were one of the defining acts of Zamrock, a fusion of Western rock and R&B with traditional African sounds in the 1970s. Witch are performing at the Bumbershoe Arts and Music Festival on Sunday, September 6th. Before Witch, you heard another international act, Molchat Doma, with their song Belaya Polosa. Molchat Doma, which translates as Houses Are Silent, was founded in 2017 in Minsk, Belarus. And they stand at the intersection of post-punk, new wave, and synth-pop. Molchat Doma is playing at Seattle's Bumbershoot Festival on Saturday, September 5th. And kicking things off was Eve Toomer with his 2021 song, Jackie. Sean Bowie, a.k.a. Eve Toomer, is a musician and producer born in Miami, Florida, and now based in Turin, Italy. You can catch Eve Toomer at Bumbershoot on Sunday, September 6th. All right, this is DJ PK with the Bumbershoot edition of Seattle Soundcheck on Space 101.1 FM. And I'm excited to tell you Space 101 FM is going to be hosting a number of local Bumbershoot artists who will be featured on upcoming Space 101 programs, including the weekly Saturday Space 101.1 FM DJ Takeover show. Keep an eye out for local artists including Oble Reed, Bexley, XCOM, Juliet Daniel, Luca Luna, and Hannah Duckworth. And big shout out to Jess and her show Unslump, who's been doing a lot of legwork to organize all those acts coming in to space. All right, let's get back to the music. Here is Lucy Dacus and Hozier with their song Bullseye.

That was Too Little Too Late from Orville Peck. Country star Orville Peck is returning as the masked balladeer with a new album, Mule, which comes out on September 18th and will be his latest full-length since 2022's Bronco. You can catch Orville Peck performing at Seattle's Bumper Shoot Festival at the Seattle Center on Sunday, September 6th. Before Orville Peck, you heard Seattle-based Daughters of Venus with a brand-new 2026 single, Without You. That's a band, Daughters of Venus, formed at University of Washington, and you can catch them at Bumper Shoot on Sunday, September 6th. And before Daughters of Venus, you heard Mini Trees with their 2025 song, Close, and you can catch Mini Trees playing in Seattle at the Tractor Tavern with Coral Grief in Exeter on Thursday, September 3rd. That should be a great warm-up show before Bumper Shoot kicks off. And at the top of that set was Bullseye from Lucy Dacus with Hozier. Lucy Dacus wrote that song Bullseye. It was about a breakup in which she felt both partners' voices should be portrayed. Lucy Dacus will be at Bumper Shoot in Seattle on Saturday, September 5th. Okay, this is DJ PK with Seattle Soundcheck on Space 101.1 FM, Magnuson Park, and everywhere else at space101fm.org. Thank you so much for tuning into Seattle Soundcheck, the show where you always hear artists that are performing live in the Seattle area in the coming weeks. 30 years ago in 1996, I think, was my second or third ever Bumper Shoot Festival since I moved here. And some of the bands playing in 96, 30 years ago, were the Dandy Warhols, Super Suckers, Gas Huffer, Goodness, Sweetwater, Ani DiFranco, Elvis Costello, Alejandro Escovedo, and the Sex Pistols, who reunited in 96 for their first ever reunion tour following their breakup in the early 80s. Anarchy in the UK was the Sex Pistols' next to last song at that set at the now demolished Mercer Arena. So I'm going to close it out today with a little Sex Pistols. Here is Anarchy in the UK. Thanks for tuning in to Space 101.1 FM. 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

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I'm Jess, and you're listening to Unslump. This week is a Bumbershoot-themed show featuring artists playing this iconic music festival back again this an upcoming weekend, September 5th and 6th at the Seattle Center. And I'm doing this along with the host of our previous hour you just heard, DJ PK. We're teaming up again, back again. But on this show, each week I highlight new releases, buried treasures, and international artists, luring you out of your music slump and introducing you to some sick new tracks. And you're in luck this week because all of these artists will be here quite soon. To Bumbershoot. You just heard Blood Orange, that's Devontae Hines, and he was formerly of the group Lightspeed Champion. He's an English singer, songwriter, and record producer, composer, and director based in New York City. That was the song Champagne Coast from the Coast Grooves album. And Devontae Hines has collaborated several times with the composer Philip Glass, which is quite cool, as well as written scores for film, even working with Gia Coppola. Very neat. Let's keep it going with some Bumbershoot classics. Up next, here comes Lucy Dacus.

You're listening to Unslump here on Space 101.1 FM. You just heard the song Dead of Night by Orville Peck, the mysterious artist known for wearing his signature fringed mask. No one knows what he looks like, and he's very, very good at keeping the mask on. Many have tried to follow him backstage, but he might not have a head under there. That song you heard, Dead of Night, is from his 2019 debut album, Pony, and that's my favorite project of his. Orville Peck is the stage name of Daniel Petou. He's a South African-born country music singer and songwriter based in the U.S. and also in Canada. He's also collaborated with fashion brands like Dior, Ivy Park, and Michael Kors on his signature masks. I definitely recommend looking him up and taking a look for yourself. And before that, we heard Lucy Dacus, lesbian icon, with the song Night Shift off of her album Historian. Night Shift there about avoiding your ex by working the night shift. And she's a singer, songwriter, guitarist, and record producer from Richmond, Virginia, also known for being in the group Boy Genius with her collaborators Phoebe Bridgers and Julian Baker. You're listening to Unslump this week. All songs from Bumbershoot Music Festival. That's coming in 1 week's time. Seattle 5th and 6th at the Seattle Center. Coming up next, here comes an artist I've played before on the show. This is Sudan Archives.

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You just heard the song Diddy Bop by No Name. This one's from her 2016 debut mixtape. And she's going to be playing the full album there. It's called Telephone at the festival. It's the anniversary, which is exciting. No Name there is the project of Fatima Naima Warner. And she began rapping and performing slam poetry in 2010 and gained wider recognition in 2013 for her appearance on the track Lost from Chance the Rapper's mixtape Acid Rap. She also runs the No Name Book Club, which focuses on radical texts by authors of color. Before that, you heard the song My Type by Sudan Archives off of The BPM, her latest release. That's Brittany Denise Parks, and she's a violinist, singer, and songwriter based in Los Angeles, California. She actually learned to play the violin by ear as a young child in Cincinnati, Ohio. The skyline chili was probably fueling her. And she's on a journey to show the blackness of the violin. So she studied the history of violin performers across different cultures, noting, quote, "I found violinists who looked like me in Africa playing it so wildly. It's such a serious instrument in a Western concert setting, but in so many other places in the world, it brings the party." And boy, does she bring the party. I got to see her earlier this year, and it was fantastic. So that will be super exciting. We're playing songs from Bumbershoot only this episode. Coming up next, here's somebody who's only 25 years old. Here's 54 Ultra on Space 101.1.

That was Goldie Boutillier. And you're listening to Unslump on Space 101.1 FM. She's got that real Stevie Nicks type of energy there. She was born and raised in Reserve Mines, Nova Scotia, but moved to LA at the age of 20 to pursue a music career. She was discovered by One Republic member Ryan Tedder. They sing the song Counting Stars. Classic. And she signed a recording contract with Interscope under the alias My Name Is Kay and released her debut in 2011. But in 2015, then she moved to Paris, France, began DJing under the name Goldilocks, and released her second album, Very Best, in 2018 using this new name Goldilocks. But in 2020, again she reinvented herself, changed her stage name, and now she's Goldie Boutillier, making these like old school kind of 70s pop song. So I'm excited to see her at Bumbershoot. What a story. I like that she's just like, I'm gonna try something new. I'm gonna keep it going. And I feel like that's what being an artist is. Just keep reinventing yourself. Before that, you heard the song Gospel for a New Country by Eve Toomer. Eve Toomer is raised in Knoxville, Tennessee, and started making music at 16 as an outlet from the, quote, dull conservative surroundings. And he's self-taught, plays drums, bass, guitar, and keyboards. And in 2020, during the COVID-19 pandemic, Toomer designed furniture and furthered their interest in upholstery, which is quite cool. And then opening that set, you heard the song Find Your Love by 54 Ultra. That's the project of John Anthony Johnny Rodriguez, also known, as 54 Ultra. And he's set to release his debut album in fall 2026. He's born from a Puerto Rican father and a Dominican mother. And his mother, growing up, was very interested in music and frequently attended bachata and merengue concerts. And Rodriguez also sang in a salsa band, which is pretty neat. Thanks for listening this week. I'll see you at Bumbershoot next weekend, where you can hear some of these artists that we're playing today. We've got a lot of great Bumbershoot-themed content coming up for you on Space 101.1. A lot of artists doing some DJ takeovers that I'm producing. Later today, we're going to be recording one with the group Bexley, who I'll be playing a little bit later in the show. But upcoming next, this song is called Women Respond to Bass.

You just heard feminist icon, Canadian electro clash musician and producer Peaches with the song Boys Wanna Be Here off of the amazingly named album Impeach My Bush. Peaches has been described as, yes, a feminist icon. And as a teenager, she actually appeared in two plays alongside the future Bare Naked Ladies singer Stephen Page, including a musical, which is interesting. She has a lot of very interesting artist crossover. Like, for example, in Toronto, she lived above a sex shop with her roommate, who ended up being the musician Feist. She also lived with Justine Frischman of Elastica and MIA. And MIA went on to video document Peaches' 2000 US tour and made clothes for the musician, while Peaches inspired MIA to use the Roland MC-505 in her own compositions. And Peaches came back in 2026 in February with a 7th studio album called No Lube, So Rude, and it has also been met with critical acclaim, so that will be a super fun show at Bumbershoot. And before that, a song that I think complements Peaches quite well, Women Respond to Bass by Sextile, the Los Angeles bass punk EBM electro body music meets industrial group. Their music is a testament to living and, quote, never looking back. And you've been listening this hour to Unslump on Space 101.1 FM. 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Coming up next, here's a local band. This is Anthers on Unslump.

0: That was the local band Bexley, Seattle based. They're right here from our town. They're a DIY rock band that cannot be defined by one genre. They blend heavy, grungy, distortion-driven rock with thought-provoking lyrics and powerful melodic vocals. And they're going to be releasing their sophomore album this fall, and this afternoon I'm actually bringing them into the studio and producing a big takeover where members of the band will be taking over the airwaves and actually playing an unreleased track. So keep your eyes peeled on the Space 101 FM Instagram page and website for more information on Bexley. Right before that, you heard the song Mystery by the group Turnstile. They are a hardcore rock band from Baltimore, Maryland. And that one from their album Glow On. They formed in 2010 and they're headlining Bumbershoot this year. The band consists of Brendan Yates, Pat McCrory, Meg Mills, Franz Lyon, and drummer Daniel Fang. And their breakthrough, this album Glow On, was released in 2021 and it earned them critical acclaim and 3 Grammy nominations. So that was huge for the hardcore scene entering the mainstream. And now I think Turnstile is one of the main hardcore bands that people know about, which is pretty neat. And then before that, you heard another local group, Anthers, with the song Blow Mold off of their album Pedigree Pig. They're an experimental noise rock power trio that formed during the COVID-19 lockdowns. And you can get their physical cassettes and vinyl at local record shop Sonic Boom Records in Ballard. I hope you discovered something new this week, and I hope you're as excited about Bumbershoot as I am after creating this set list here today. Keep on listening for Stardate with Bill Henry at 3 p.m., and I'm going to play you out one more track from another Bumbershoot headliner, De La Soul. This song's called I Be Blowin', and it's an instrumental jazz rap track featuring legendary saxophonist Maceo Parker that he was in James Brown's band. So it's bridging that classic funk, jazz sound, and 90s hip-hop into one whole new world. And thanks for listening again. I'll see you next week, 2 to 3 p.m. on the dot. Until then, stay out of the slump.
1: I am Maceo. I be blowing the soul out of this horn.

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1: Stardate August 23rd, a rising presence in the dawn sky. 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
1: Stardate August 23rd. Jupiter is climbing away from the sun, moving a little higher into the dawn sky day by day. Right now,

13 months. In other words, wherever it appears in the sky now, it'll be in a similar position 13 months later. But it won't appear against the same background of stars. It takes Jupiter almost 12 years to orbit the Sun, so it takes that long for it to complete one full circle through the constellations. On average, it shifts eastward by about one constellation per year. So while it's currently in Cancer, by the next time it graces the dawn sky, next September, it'll be one constellation over, in Leo. Again, look for Jupiter low in the east during the dawn twilight, and climbing higher into the sky morning by morning. We have more sky watching tips and much more about our amazing universe in Stardate Magazine. Details at stardate.org. For the McDonald Observatory, I'm Billy Henry.

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made me feel great. Well, if that's what you need to do, then I guess. Well, how will it work? It will. Right. I mean, it makes me really sad, but.

No, I'm fine. I want you to be happy. Okay. Okay, I'll speak to you later.

Hey, it's John. Yes, that John. Calling from the disputed and often contested border between Roosevelt and Ravenna. On the Roosevelt side, we listen to Space 101.1.

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0: This week on Stardate, Lunar Eclipse. The moon will pass through Earth's long shadow on Thursday night, creating a lunar eclipse, and we'll have details, including why eclipses come in seasons. I'm Billy Henry. Please join me for a lunar eclipse and more, right here on Stardate.
1: Catch Stardate weekdays at 6 p.m. and 3 p.m. on weekends on Space 101.1.